0: Excited. Emily Joveski, Vista News, Victoria.
1: And the closing ceremony for this year's Cops for Cancer Tour de North event will be held today in Williams Lake. Community members are encouraged to join the riders as they celebrate the progress of the tour. It will take place at the Williams Lake Visitor Center at 1660 Broadway Avenue South at 5 o'clock. 12 riders took part this year, traveling 850 kilometers from Fort St. John to the Lake City over 7 days. They were in Quesnel yesterday. The goal of the tour is to raise money for childhood cancer research and Camp Good Times. In sports, the NFL will kick off Week 2 tonight in Buffalo. The Bills will play host to the Detroit Lions, a great matchup on paper. Both teams won their opening games last weekend. In the majors tonight, the Toronto Blue Jays are idle, but they will have two eyes on the scoreboard as there is plenty of MLB action. The Jays are a half game behind Texas and 1.5 behind the Chicago White Sox in the race for the final wild card spot in the American League. The White Sox will host Detroit tonight. Texas is at home to Boston. Caribou weather for tonight, clear skies, fog patches developing overnight, a low of +3 in Quesnel and Williams Lake, 2 in 100 Mile House, a risk of frost throughout the Caribou. And then for tomorrow, some fog in the morning and then sunshine the rest of the day, a high of 24 degrees in Quesnel and Williams Lake, 23 in 100 Mile House. Get news alerts direct to your inbox. Sign up today at mycariboonow.com.
2: The Go News brings you the details you need, focusing on the caribou first. 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
3: The Williams Lake Stampede is more than a four-day event. It's a tradition built by the people who make it happen. Come be a part of the team behind the Stampede. Attend the Williams Lake Stampede Association's annual general meeting on Thursday, September 24th, 7 p.m. at the City Hall Council Chambers. 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Everyone is welcome.
4: As your workday may be over, we've got the soundtrack to finish your day strong. 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

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This is the Caribou's Rock Station, The Goat.

It's the Goo Goo Dolls with Slide right here on the GOAT. Good afternoon to ya. And a happy Half Price Deals Day. I'll be right back to talk all about it. First, though, Too Tough to Die. It's the Lazies on the GOAT.

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0: It's Green Day on the GOAT. And speaking of days, it's Half Price Deals Day over at myhalfpricedealsnow.com. It's that time of day where we give a little listen to the ongoing history of new music, one of the best shows about music out there. If you haven't listened, you're missing out.
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2: 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Enter the Cramps, a New York-based band that was a regular at the legendary CBGB. Their most famous show was with a San Francisco band called The Mutants. In 1978, the two of them journeyed to Napa to play a free show for the psychiatric patients at the Napa State Hospital. The whole thing was captured on film and released as a 27-minute documentary called We Were There to Be There. Why would they do this? To bring attention to government efforts to defund and privatize mental health care. If you want to see what happened, just Google We Were There to Be There and you'll find it on YouTube.
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0: You can see these guys at the CN Center on Tuesday night because they are opening up for Default. It's Wide Mouth Mason, my old self, right here on the GOAT. And hey, you can win tickets to that concert as well. 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So, clock's ticking. Tick tock, tick tock. What are we going to get a half price deal on? Only time will tell. Thank you for joining me on the afternoon show, whatever you're doing with the rest of your Thursday. I hope you have a good one, and we'll see you back here soon on The GOAT.
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1: I'm George Henderson. 100 Mile House RCMP say a case of road rage led to charges. Police say they responded to a report of a fight back on September 8th. One of the combatants is accused of pulling a knife during the incident. RCMP say that person was arrested and subsequently released to appear in court. Fortunately, no one was injured during the incident. Interior Health says it has now secured staffing coverage to be able to keep the emergency department at 100 Mile District General Hospital open. It was scheduled to close between 7 o'clock tonight and 8 o'clock tomorrow morning. It would have been the 38th time this year that the ER has been closed in 100 Mile. The Transportation Safety Board says it will be over a year before we know the full scope of last month's fatal plane crash in Prince George. According to the agency, it is undergoing a Class 3 investigation, which normally has a target timeline completion of about 450 days. A Beech King Air 200 plane with 8 people on board made an emergency landing on Foothills Boulevard, contacting 4 vehicles and killing 1 person. Prince George RCMP responded to the call just after 2:20 p.m. on August 20th. The Transportation Safety Board's initial findings noted that the plane lost one of its 2 engines, prompting the emergency landing. BC Conservative leader Kerry Lynn Findlay says her party is ready for a possible early election. That's despite ongoing divisions within the Conservative caucus that have led to 9 MLAs leaving. Questions are swirling about a possible snap election after Premier David Eby refused to rule it out in recent days. Findlay is running for a legislature seat in an Abbotsford Mission by-election. Speaking in Vancouver today, Findlay slammed Eby for calling a by-election if he knew a potential provincial election was coming.
2: He could have called a general election, but instead he called a by-election, maybe just to keep me busy. And then when he saw that I was going to win it, maybe he's going to nullify it so that I don't have that win.
1: There are signs of more fractures in her party, with reports that some MLAs at a Wednesday night caucus meeting asked Findlay to step down as leader. Findlay says she's not going anywhere. Caribou weather for tonight: clear skies and then fog patches developing overnight. A low of 3 degrees in Quesnel and Williams Lake, plus 2 in 100 Mile House. A risk of frost throughout the Caribou tonight. And then for tomorrow, fog in the morning and then sunshine the rest of the day. A high of 24 degrees in Quesnel and Williams Lake, 23 in 100 Mile House. 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
2: 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I pretty much, you know, Lindsay said, what do you want to do, you know? I basically said, I think we can add something to this band.
3: 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We are doing something that is worthwhile here.
4: We were all writing songs about each other, basically, although we were unaware of it at the time. All the songs were about our own private relationships and our own troubled relationships.
5: Whatever was going on in the band, specifically between the two couples, very much informed the material. And I think that was a very great appeal of the album. If you look at the success that Rumors enjoyed, I think that it goes a little bit beyond the music itself.
6: Matter of fact, that's the most important album we ever made, because it allowed this band, Fleetwood Mac, to continue for years and years and years after it. And I really feel if we hadn't made that album, it may have hit the ultimate brick wall and literally stopped.
7: Welcome back to the Vinyl Power series. I'm Ryan Mitchell. Tonight we go back to 1977, a seminal year in the world of rock and roll. Rush had given us a farewell to Kings, Bowie was low in Berlin, Elvis Costello found his aim was true, and Meatloaf came out like a bat out of hell. But it was the rumors that surrounded Fleetwood Mac that reigned supreme. At the apex of their careers together, Fleetwood Mac would create arguably one of the most expertly crafted, catchy, and critically and commercially successful albums ever created. And it's pretty much just a mass breakup album. The private lives of the band spilled out into the lyrics of nearly every track, alluding to the end of several relationships, but forging on together as a collective. It's a fascinating album to dig into, because this is Vinyl Power. This is Fleetwood Mac. This is Rumors. And our opening track is Secondhand News.

0: Never Going Back Again, off of Rumors by Fleetwood Mac. This is Vinyl Power with Ryan Mitchell. Now let's get a little bit of background on Fleetwood Mac before the release of this album right here, Rumors, in 1977, because the band had an entire life before the previous album, the self-titled White Album, in 1975. Formed originally as Peter Green's Fleetwood Mac, the group came together in London with vocalist and guitarist Peter Green being the frontman of the band, joined by Jeremy Spencer on keys, John McVie on bass, and Mick Fleetwood on drums, later joined by guitarist Danny Kirwan. This lineup put out a schwack of albums in the mid-60s and early 70s, but one by one, members began to shuffle out. Frontman Peter Green was the first to leave due to his constant drug problems, followed by Jeremy Spencer's departure to join a cult. Yeah, the 70s were weird, man. Danny Kirwan would be fired by Mick Fleetwood after an altercation between Kirwan and the rest of the band. So by 1975, Fleetwood Mac would have rotated in and out several other musicians, including Bob Welch, Dave Walker, and Bob Weston, who ended up having an affair with Mick Fleetwood's wife, Jenny, at the time. It was during those turbulent times that the group did also find some consistency, with Mick Fleetwood, John McVie, and McVie's wife, Christine, being the only consistent members of the group. After Walker and Welch's departures, Fleetwood Mac would hire the duo of Lindsey Buckingham and Stevie Nicks, thus creating the most famous version of Fleetwood Mac in the process.
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0: We're back on Vinyl Power. We're just getting started on tonight's record. Fleetwood Mac's 11th studio album, Rumors. Now, if there is something to be aware of in the world of music, be careful of relationships within a band. We have seen this scenario play out over and over with groups like ABBA and the White Stripes, where there's a married couple or members are in a relationship.

together, and then everything falls apart. Fleetwood Mac were already a band known for their turmoil, so following the success of 1975's White Album, the group went on an exhaustive tour that eroded relationships at light speed. John and Christine McVie divorced and couldn't even really be in the same room with each other unless it was to discuss the music. Lindsey Buckingham and Stevie Nicks were infamous for their on-again, off-again relationship. That tour would kind of break them up for good, and the two would constantly be butting heads with each other, and yet they still somehow create their best music while at their absolute worst with each other. And poor Mick Fleetwood was caught up between all of this going on at work while also going through a divorce himself with his wife, Jenny, who he then remarried in the middle of the recording of this album before going through a second divorce a year later. Dog, I swear that there are daytime soap operas that my mom watched that had less complex interpersonal relationships than what was going on in Fleetwood Mac while making Rumors. Oh yeah, they still had to make a record while in this state. How did that go? Well, take our next song as an example. Don't Stop.

0: Rest in peace, Christine McVie, Fleetwood Mac's Songbird. This is Vinyl Power with Ryan Mitchell. So we talked about the disintegration of the loving relationships within Fleetwood Mac. So would you be surprised that the media that was following Fleetwood Mac would also start causing issues for the band? You started to see all kinds of reports that were coming out. Christine McVie is in the hospital with an illness, one paper would say. Another tabloid would capture a photograph of Stevie Nicks and Lindsey Buckingham with one of Mick Fleetwood's daughters and caption it, "Is this Stevie Nicks and Lindsey Buckingham's secret daughter?" You know, crap like that, man. There was even a rumor that the original members of Fleetwood Mac were going to come back for a reunion on the 10-year anniversary of their debut, which, of course, was not true. None of that was even close to the truth. But despite all that nonsense, a record still needed to be made. And there was no time to reconcile the lost relationships or even deal with the press. Mick Fleetwood noted that the band as a whole made a ton of emotional sacrifices for the betterment of the band. It came first and foremost. It's a noble effort, and it led to some of the most messy recording sessions ever.
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0: We're on to the B-side of tonight's record, 1977's Rumors from Fleetwood Mac. Now, I want you to just imagine in your mind when Fleetwood Mac was making Rumors. Think of the sessions. Remember, this was 1976. This is post-hippie movement, United States, San Francisco Bay Area, but the drug use has never been higher. The sessions were a lot more like parties at the record plant in Sausalito, California, where it was just eating, drinking, smoking, using, and yelling. It's madness for hours on end. Once everyone is basically on a different planet, it's time to go to work. Maybe that was the only way to make it work for Fleetwood Mac. Everyone needed to just be completely whacked out of their mind to even spend a minute with their ex. Regardless of the result, it led to one of the greatest albums ever made, including one of the best songs ever made. The mission statement for all the members in Fleetwood Mac: "The chain will keep us together."

0: Fleetwood Mac, I Don't Want to Know, off of Rumors, their 11th studio album from 1977. This is Vinyl Power with Ryan Mitchell. Now, I think we've talked enough at length at the drama that really consumed Fleetwood Mac at this time in their careers together. But how was this record even recorded? How do you even do that with your ex staring daggers through you when you're not recording? Well, it took some time, about half a year in multiple studios, and most of the work was being done at the record plant in the San Francisco Bay Area of Sausalito. There were tensions, of course, but as soon as the engineers hit the record button, the magic would happen. The name calling stopped, and suddenly everyone worked together like a well-oiled machine. To sit in on those sessions would have been the ultimate opportunity to see the two sides of Fleetwood Mac. The domestic chaos of a group of people that seemingly hated each other, and the absolute top-class professionals who could put all of that aside to do the best job that they could do for the band. Because the band comes before everything. Once all the songs were ready, it was Lindsey Buckingham's time to do what he did best and mix the album with the help of engineers Ken Calais and Richard Deschutes. It took some time, they even had to cancel a tour, but by 1977, Rumors was ready for a worldwide release. We'll talk about that after the break.
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0: Getting close to the end on tonight's record on Vinyl Power, it's Fleetwood Mac's Rumors, one of the most beloved albums of the 1970s. I'm Ryan Mitchell, your host for the show. Now, a year since the start of this album cycle for Fleetwood Mac, they would finally see the release of Rumors on February 4th, 1977. And it did not take long for this album to blow up commercially. Rumors was flying off the shelves, off the strength of several songs like Go Your Own Way, Don't Stop, Dreams, Gold Dust Woman, and The Chain, just to name a few of them. Critics praised the album on all fronts. The music, the lyrics, everything was drawing in 5-star reviews, 10 out of 10 ratings. And the sales reflected that success. By 1980, Rumors had sold 13 million copies and just kept selling. Over 40 million copies. by 2025, making it the 11th most successful album of all time.

0: A song that Stevie Nicks wrote about her drug dependency at the time, Gold Dust Woman from Fleetwood Mac. This is Vinyl Power with Ryan Mitchell. Now, let's talk about the legacy of this record, because in retrospective reviews, it only gets more praise. In more time that we see pass, Rumors only becomes a greater album, because Rumors is a masterclass in songwriting. The group of Lindsey Buckingham, Stevie Nicks, and Christine McVie expertly wove their complex emotions into these beautiful lyrics, backed by the absolutely incredible music, especially coming from their rhythm section. John McVie on bass and Mick Fleetwood on drums are truly putting on a clinic throughout this album. Not to mention Lindsey Buckingham's excellent skills in production and mixing that made this album stand the test of time. It doesn't sound like a record that was made in 1977. It sounds like it could have been made today. And almost everyone I know can relate to this album in some kind of way. Every track has a personal connection to anyone that listens to it. I still think of the first time I really got to listen to this album in full, because my mom was a huge fan of Fleetwood Mac. And I remember going through a collection of old CDs with my sister Lindsay, and we found my mom's old copy of Rumors on CD. So of course we popped that bad boy into the car CD player, and it pretty much did not leave that CD player the whole summer. Singing along to every track is an experience that everyone needs to have at least once when they listen to Rumors from Fleetwood Mac. Now that does it for our main course, but we still got overtime. It's going to be a great one, so stick around for that.
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0: It's time for overtime on Vinyl Power. I'm Ryan, and we've been listening to Fleetwood Mac and their 1977 record, Rumors. Now, there's one song that didn't make the original cut, but it was too good to leave off. I mean, you have to listen to Silver Springs, man. It's one of Stevie Nicks' best songs, and it's a travesty that it didn't make the original release, but luckily, it's been on subsequent releases. Here it is.

Silver Springs from Stevie Nicks and Fleetwood Mac. This is the Vinyl Power Series with Ryan Mitchell. Now, I got two more tracks I want to play for you. There are a couple of live cuts from Rumors Live, a record that was released in 2023 that was recorded during their show at the Fabulous Forum in Inglewood, California, back on August 29th, 1977. Now, these songs I'm playing for you are off the White Album, the self-titled 1975 album, Fleetwood Mac. And they're two of my favorite songs from Fleetwood Mac's discography. No surprise, they're also songs written by Stevie Nicks. Take it away, Stevie.

0: Yeah.
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0: Live from the Fabulous Forum on August 29th, 1977. That's Fleetwood Mac with Landslide. And that will do it for tonight's episode of Vinyl Power. Thank you so much for joining me on this one. And man, Rumors, incredible album. Top to bottom. Not a single bad track on it, man. And that's why it's one of the greatest of all time. All right, time for some thank yous. Big thank you, as always, to my man, Kerr Flesher. Helps me schedule and records our vinyl copies of these albums. So, big thank you to him. Also, I'm going to throw a big thank you to my mom, because she's the one that exposed me to Fleetwood Mac and made me a huge fan of them. So, thanks, Mom. Anyways, thank you for listening to Vinyl Power, as always. You always deserve a little bit of praise for sitting through this and my ramblings. It's always a lot of fun to talk about these records, man. So you know the drill. Stay gold. Keep spinning that vinyl. We'll be back next week with another fantastic album. Peace out.
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1: I'm George Henderson. 100 Mile House RCMP say a case of road rage led to charges. Police say they responded to a report of a fight back on September 8th. One of the combatants is accused of pulling a knife during the incident. RCMP say that person was arrested and subsequently released to appear in court. Fortunately, no one was injured during the incident. Interior Health says it has now secured staffing coverage to be able to keep the emergency department at 100 Mile District General Hospital open. It was scheduled to close between 7 o'clock tonight and 8 o'clock tomorrow morning. It would have been the 38th time this year that the ER has been closed in 100 Mile. The Transportation Safety Board says it will be over a year before we know the full scope of last month's fatal plane crash in Prince George. According to the agency, it is undergoing a Class 3 investigation, which normally has a target timeline completion of about 450 days. A Beech King Air 200 plane with 8 people on board made an emergency landing on Foothills Boulevard, contacting 4 vehicles and killing 1 person. Prince George RCMP responded to the call just after 2:20 p.m. on August 20th. The Transportation Safety Board's initial findings noted that the plane lost one of its 2 engines, prompting the emergency landing. BC Conservative leader Kerry Lynn Findlay says her party is ready for a possible early election. That's despite ongoing divisions within the Conservative caucus that have led to 9 MLAs leaving. Questions are swirling about a possible snap election after Premier David Eby refused to rule it out in recent days. Findlay is running for a legislature seat in an Abbotsford Mission by-election. Speaking in Vancouver today, Findlay slammed Eby for calling a by-election if he knew a potential provincial election was coming.
2: He could have called a general election, but instead he called a by-election, maybe just to keep me busy. And then when he saw that I was going to win it, maybe he's going to nullify it so that I don't have that win.
1: There are signs of more fractures in her party, with reports that some MLAs at a Wednesday night caucus meeting asked Findlay to step down as leader. Findlay says she's not going anywhere. Caribou weather for tonight: clear skies and then fog patches developing overnight. A low of 3 degrees in Quesnel and Williams Lake, plus 2 in 100 Mile House. A risk of frost throughout the Caribou tonight. And then for tomorrow, fog in the morning and then sunshine the rest of the day. A high of 24 degrees in Quesnel and Williams Lake, 23 in 100 Mile House. Get news alerts direct to your inbox. 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
0: 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That's a lot of different ways to say you're listening.

0: 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I enjoy listening to you.
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3: You guys aren't going to believe this. There's this one place that has 2.1 million fish.
1: 2.1 million?
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1: Good morning, I'm Dale Taylor. A trial date has been set for a man accused of discharging a firearm in a residence in the Quesnel area. 53-year-old Paul Plummer returns to court March 9th next year. Plummer is charged with discharging a firearm with intent to wound or disfigure, careless use or storage of a firearm, and possession of a firearm without a license and or registration. Quesnel RCMP responded to a report of a gunshot inside a residence in the 2500 block of Red Bluff Road at around 5 a.m. in December 2025. Police say no one was hurt during the incident and say a search warrant was conducted and 13 firearms were seized. 100 Mile House and area residents don't have access to their emergency room again. Interior Health yesterday announced a temporary service interruption at the 100 Mile District General Hospital's emergency department. Emergency services were unavailable from 7 o'clock last night until 8 o'clock this morning. This will be the 38th time this year that the ER has been closed in 100 Mile. The Union of BC Municipalities is raising concerns that a potential snap election this fall could overshadow local government elections. Speculation has run wild that Premier David Eby could take advantage of the current chaos within the BC Conservatives and call an election immediately. The BC NDP have only a one-seat majority. UBCM President and Prince George City Councillor Corey Ramsey says adding a provincial campaign on top of the municipal elections already scheduled for October 17th will just confuse people.
2: My message to Premier Eby right now is to respect the local government election process and ensure that this can continue uninterrupted.
1: Eby said Wednesday an election call could be coming. Over in sports, the Quesnel River Rush begin the BC Hockey Conference season on home ice this weekend, hosting Revelstoke. Last weekend, the Grizzlies were winners in Quesnel over the River Rush 7-2 in a game that had 102 minutes in penalties. The games are tonight and tomorrow night, 7 o'clock at the West Fraser Center. The Williams A. Mustangs will have to wait until next weekend to begin the season, hosting Nelson Friday night and Summerlin Saturday night. The last stock car racing of the season in the Caribou is tomorrow in Quesnel at the Gold Pan Speedway. It's the Fall Classic Invitational and will feature the finale of the Tri-City Series, currently led by Williams Lakes' Donnie Kunkka, who's looking to repeat winning that championship. Spectator gates open tomorrow at 2 p.m. Qualifying is at 3, and the racing starts at 4. Tonight at the track at the end of Oval Road in Quesnel, there'll be practice for the racers from 5 until 7 p.m. The Toronto Blue Jays, with 9 games remaining, visit Texas in a crucial 3-game series starting at 5:05. Both the Blue Jays and Rangers are 2 games behind the final wild card spot in the American League. Last night in the NFL, Buffalo beat Detroit 41-31. Josh Allen threw for 3 touchdowns and ran for 2 more to lead the 2-0 Bills. Week 16 of the CFL season kicks off today at 4:30 with Montreal at Hamilton. The 7-6 BC Lions, with 5 regular season games left, play their next game 1 week from today, Friday, September 25th at 7:30, when they host the 8-5 Saskatchewan Rough Riders. Get news alerts direct to your inbox. 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I'm Dale Taylor.
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1: Caribou Chilcone weather today, fog dissipating this morning, then sunny with a high of 23. Tonight clear, becoming partly cloudy after midnight. Low tonight, 9 degrees. Tomorrow, a mix of sun and cloud, clearing late in the morning and a high of 23. In the Caribou right now, Quesnel 5, Williams Lake 8, 100 Mile 4.
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0: alarm.
1: Our Lady Peace, sound the alarm. This is the GOAT, and we got a deadline coming up this morning at 10 o'clock. That is when things are going to wrap up for Half Price Deals. We got it going yesterday. Half Price Deals was on, and they're going to all wrap up this morning at 10 o'clock, so you got to get over to the website, myhalfpricedealsnow.com.

0: Who will you follow? Evanescence.
1: He's left, Rangers.
0: This is the GOAT, World Class Rock. Yeah. We got that all right here just for you as we get it going this morning and talking about all kinds of things, including the March with Arch, which I believe is on Highway 97. And he is going to be arriving into Williams Lake. Got into Williams Lake yesterday. On to the St. Joseph's Mission today. And then heading back. This is the third annual Arch Walk. Arch Shantyman is doing the walk. Archie Shantyman. All the way in from the Kluskas Village that got going on the 5th of September. The whole thing, when it's done, is all going to be about 700 kilometers. Because he's going to walk down to the St. Joseph's Mission, which is going to be on the way for today. And then making his way all the way back to Kluskas Village. 700K. And he says it's a mission to bring the garbage from the res back to St. Joseph's where it belongs. It's a healing journey. So watch for Archie Shantyman alongside Highway 97 in the Williams Lake area today.
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0: It was a pretty nice day yesterday around the province. The cold spot in the province yesterday was a little ways west of Williams Lake, out Highway 20, a couple of hours. Punsee Mountain was -3 yesterday. That was the cold spot in BC. The warm spot was on Vancouver Island, Port Alberni, at 28.2. We did not bad yesterday. Got nice and warm. It was a pretty nice day. And our day today is going to be much like what we had yesterday.

0: yesterday.
1: The expected high 23 and a low tonight of 9 degrees. The reason it's going to be a little bit warmer is because it is going to cloud over a little bit. It only kind of says so. A little bit of fog this morning, otherwise sunny. Clear tonight and then clouding over after midnight. And then a mix of sun and cloud in the forecast for tomorrow. Mainly sunny tomorrow, though. High 23. That is your 2020 weather on this Friday morning.

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1: Good morning, I'm Dale Taylor. A man accused of discharging a firearm in a residence in the Quesnel area has been ordered to stand trial. 53-year-old Paul Plummer is scheduled to go to trial March 9th next year. Plummer is charged with discharging a firearm with intent to wound or disfigure, careless use or storage of a firearm, and possession of a firearm without a license and or registration. The charges are in connection with an incident in the early morning hours in December 2025. Quesnel RCMP responded to a report of a gunshot inside a residence in the 2500 block of Red Bluff Road. RCMP also say a search warrant was conducted later and 13 firearms were seized. A prescribed burn could begin as early as today, west of Williams Lake in the Chilcotin near Risky Creek. The BC Wildfire Service, in collaboration with the Carewood Chilcotin Natural Resource District, will conduct an ecosystem restoration burn at the north end of Cotton Road. It'll cover 29 hectares, and the BC Wildfire Service says it'll continue periodically until October 31st. Smoke and flames may be visible to motorists traveling along Highway 20 and possibly to surrounding residences as well. Ignitions will only proceed with favorable weather and atmospheric venting, allowing smoke to clear quickly. BC Conservative leader Carrie Lynn Finley says she's not going anywhere. She responded yesterday to reports that some Conservative caucus members have asked her to step down. Ongoing divisions in the party have led to 9 MLAs quitting the caucus, citing concerns over Finley's leadership style and judgment. Finley says she takes responsibility for the recent departures from her party.
2: I am the leader. Whatever happens as the leader, you take responsibility for. There have been adjustments. There have been changes.
1: Finley says her party is ready if Premier David Eby calls an early election. Having a look at sports, the Williams Lake Slow Pitch League has their Kings and Queens tournament this weekend to finish the season. The Kings side begins play tomorrow morning at 9 a.m. with 9 teams in the division, and the Queens begin play tomorrow morning at 10 with 8 teams taking to the field. Proceeds from the tournament will be donated to the Williams Lake Slow Pitch League for field upgrades. The Central Interior Kart Series racing finishes in Quesnel this weekend with racing at Caribou Raceway Park next to the Goldpan Speedway. This is the fifth time they've raced at the track in Quesnel this season, with previous events in June, July, and August. The Quesnel Gold Town Showdown is this weekend for the Bucking Around BC Series. Last weekend, the mini rodeo competition was at Williams Lake at the Stampede Grounds, and tomorrow it'll be at Alex Fraser Park. There'll be bull riding, steer riding, wild horse racing, wild pony racing, and mini bareback. The gates at the Alex Fraser Park open at 3 p.m. tomorrow, with the action beginning at 4. In the NFL last night, Buffalo quarterback Josh Allen opened Highmark Stadium by throwing 3 touchdown passes and running for 2 more in a 41-31 victory over Detroit. The opening ceremonies included performances of the U.S. and Canadian national anthems. Buffalo's 41 points were the third most by a team in its regular season stadium debut. Get news alerts direct to your inbox. Sign up at MyCaribouNow.com. I'm Dale Taylor. Today's forecast says it'll be foggy this morning, then sunny with a high of 23. Clear tonight, becoming partly cloudy after midnight with a low of 9. A mix of sun and cloud tomorrow, clearing late in the morning at a high of 23. In the Caribou right now, 100 mile 4, Williams Lake 8, Quesnel 5. And we got a big contest starting on Monday. You're going to have to keep listening to the GOAT to find out more on how you win a $1,000 gift certificate towards tires at Tirecraft in Williams Lake. Tirecraft is a new place on McKenzie Avenue. 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And we're going to be giving away a $1,000 gift certificate towards tires. And man, wouldn't that be great to be able to say, oh, my winter tires, I don't know if I can make it through another winter. Well, you can get a lot of mileage out of that $1,000 towards a new set of winter tires for your ride. 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We're going to do the entries all next week. And then on the 28th of September, we're going to name the winner, and it just might be you. So keep listening into the GOAT to find out how to get in on it. 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

0: That is Mammoth and the Spell on the Goats. Boy, something coming up big out in the Chilcotin this weekend, and I didn't make it onto the sports. The 46th annual Namaya Valley Mountain Race. It is going to be on horseback. Obviously, it's kind of like the mountain races that we've got in Williams Lake at the Stampede and several others around the Caribou and Chilcotin. It is on the way, coming up this weekend. It's going to be on the way on Sunday. $7,500 in added money, and $200 is the entry fee. It's going to be a really cool one. 46th annual Namaya Valley Mountain Race on the way this weekend. You're going to be out in the Chilcotin taking in some of the great colors of the fall season approaching. This would be a pretty good event to take in, I'll tell you.
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0: 2020 weather today. It is going to be a nice looking day again today. These are great days because it's the fall. It's not too hot during the day and it cools off at night, so everything stays pretty good. Our official weather forecast says a high of 23. Normally at this time of year, we have a high of 17. So it is going to get a little bit warmer than that. You know that it's going to be above that. If it says 23 like it did yesterday, it got to my place like 27 or 28. Low tonight, 9 degrees, a few clouds sneaking on in. Mainly sunny tomorrow with a high of 23. Sunday's high, 23, maybe a mix of sun and cloud. Monday and Tuesday, still sunny. Highs in the upper teens, low 20s. It's going to be great. It's going to be great. 641 on the go. That's your 2020 weather on the go right now. Joan Jett.

0: Great Canadian band, I Mother Earth, I Used to Be All Right. News on the way this morning at 7 o'clock. What are the new movies coming out this weekend? You guys can go check out. We've got details about that a little after 7 o'clock this morning. Time for the Go Comedy Break. Here's Dane Cook.
1: I'll tell you what dream used to scare me when I was a little kid. Used to actually totally give me nightmares. Remember those Kool-Aid commercials? Where that big talking bowl of punch, he would come crashing through your f***ing wall in your living room. You wouldn't even know he's a...
2: Oh, yeah. Oh, yeah. Oh, yeah.
1: Right? And the little kids were all excited. Yes, yes. And then they would drink out of him after debris fell in his open, dumb head. He would pour himself.
2: Oh, yeah. Oh, yeah.
1: Him in his crazy tights. I don't like that. I don't like where juice wears tights. It's a horrible combination, a bowl of juice wearing tights. If that was me, I'd be like, no, you fix that wall before my dad gets home from work. He's gonna beat me with a belt. He's not gonna believe a talking bowl of fruit punch came in here. You stupid idiot. Yeah, coming through the wall is real f***ing cool. Using the front door is cool. Don't touch me, you drink. Don't touch me, you giant beverage. You are sweating or condensating. I will kick you in the tights and you will go down. You're very top heavy.
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1: Good morning, I'm Dale Taylor. A trial date has been set for a man accused of discharging a firearm in a residence in the Quesnel area. 53-year-old Paul Plummer returns to court March 9th next year. Plummer is charged with discharging a firearm with intent to wound or disfigure, careless use or storage of a firearm, and possession of a firearm without a license and or registration. Quesnel RCMP responded to a report of a gunshot inside a residence in the 2500 block of Red Bluff Road at around 5 a.m. in December 2025. Police say no one was hurt during the incident and say a search warrant was conducted and 13 firearms were seized. 100 Mile House and area residents don't have access to their emergency room again. Interior Health yesterday announced a temporary service interruption at the 100 Mile District General Hospital's emergency department. Emergency services were unavailable from 7 o'clock last night until 8 o'clock this morning. This will be the 38th time this year that the ER has been closed in 100 Mile. The Union of BC Municipalities is raising concerns that a potential snap election this fall could overshadow local government elections. Speculation has run wild that Premier David Eby could take advantage of the current chaos within the BC Conservatives and call an election immediately. The BC NDP have only a one-seat majority. UBCM President and Prince George City Councillor Corey Ramsey says adding a provincial campaign on top of the municipal elections already scheduled for October 17th will just confuse people.
2: My message to Premier Eby right now is to respect the local government election process and ensure that this can continue uninterrupted.
1: Eby said Wednesday an election call could be coming. Over in sports, the Quesnel River Rush begin the BC Hockey Conference season on home ice this weekend, hosting Revelstoke. Last weekend, the Grizzlies were winners in Quesnel over the River Rush 7-2 in a game that had 102 minutes in penalties. The games are tonight and tomorrow night, 7 o'clock at the West Fraser Center. The Williams A. Mustangs will have to wait until next weekend to begin the season, hosting Nelson Friday night and Summerlin Saturday night. The last stock car racing of the season in the Caribou is tomorrow in Quesnel at the Goldpan Speedway. It's the Fall Classic Invitational and will feature the finale of the Tri-City Series, currently led by Williams Lake's Donnie Kunkka, who's looking to repeat winning that championship. Spectator gates open tomorrow at 2 p.m. Qualifying is at 3, and the racing starts at 4. Tonight at the track at the end of Oval Road in Quesnel, there'll be practice for the racers from 5 until 7 p.m. The Toronto Blue Jays, with 9 games remaining, visit Texas in a crucial 3-game series starting at 5:05. Both the Blue Jays and Rangers are 2 games behind the final wild card spot in the American League. Last night in the NFL, Buffalo beat Detroit 41-31. Josh Allen threw for 3 touchdowns and ran for 2 more to lead the 2-0 Bills. Week 16 of the CFL season kicks off today at 4:30 with Montreal at Hamilton. The 7-6 BC Lions, with 5 regular season games left, play their next game 1 week from today, Friday, September 25th at 7:30, when they host the 8-5 Saskatchewan Rough Riders. Get news alerts direct to your inbox. 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
1: Caribou Chilcotin weather today, fog dissipating this morning, then sunny with a high of 23. Tonight, clear, becoming partly cloudy after midnight. Low tonight, 9 degrees. Tomorrow, a mix of sun and cloud, clearing late in the morning and a high of 23. In the Caribou right now, Quesnel 5, Williams Lake 8, 100 Mile 4.
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Fighters, your favorite toy. This is the goat. Hey, we're looking at movies opening up this weekend. There are a couple of movies that are getting a lot of attention, a horror movie and a comedy movie. The horror movie is Resident Evil. And it is out this weekend. 96% from critics, 91% from audiences on Rotten Tomatoes. From the mind of visionary filmmaker Zach Cregger, Weapons, comes a thrilling and terrifying reinvention of the Resident Evil series. He's got one of the guys from Weapons in this one, Austin Abrams. Zach Cherry's in there as well. Paul Walter Hauser. There was one critic that was saying, horror and comedy movies require timing and delivery, and boy, did it deliver. So they're really excited about Resident Evil that's showing up in theaters this weekend. The comedy movie, Shaun the Sheep, The Beast of Mossy Bottom. That one is opening up this weekend. For some reason, I thought, is this like a re-release? No, it's a brand new one. It sees the residents of Mossy Bottom Farm looking forward to Halloween until the clumsy farmer trashes the flock's beloved pumpkin patch. What is going to happen with this? So that one has got 98% from critics on Rotten Tomatoes. Of course it would. It's an awesome Shaun of the Sheep movie that's opening up this weekend. The Beast of Mossy Bottom, along with Resident Evil. You can go to the movies. The kids can go to something else. And away you go. There you go. That's what's going on for movies this weekend. Back to the music we go. Here's

0: Lady Picture Show, Stone Temple Pilots. Friday morning, I'm going to go, what are you guys doing this weekend? Have you had a chance to think about going to see what's going on with the Caribou Con? We've been talking about it for a couple of weeks now, and it's on this weekend. It's the one that's happening at the 108, and it's all about unexplained, paranormal, supernatural, all that stuff you can't figure out, or maybe you know, maybe you got somebody in your family. They go, yeah, well, Sasquatch is real because we shot one in the bush one time, and then, you know, we couldn't get it out because it was so big, but we had to leave it. You're like, come on, you're full of baloney. But there's a little bit of you that's like, well, maybe it is real. I don't know. So Caribou Con is at the 108 Community Hall, and that is going to get going later on today. They've got the official opening at, what, 5 o'clock tonight? Yeah, the opening ceremonies are at 5 o'clock tonight. I'll tell you where you can get tickets in just a moment. Charles Stevens is going to start talking at 5:30. Then we got Dave Scott. You remember Dave Scott? He's the guy that has Spaced Out Radio, the podcast. So you're like, oh, yeah, that guy. Then they're going to do a VIP ghost tour and a sky watch. That is on the way tonight as they get going with the Caribou Con get-together. Three-day event. Today's the first day. They got Destination Haunted. The ladies from that as keynote speakers and Grant Cameron. A noted person about UFOs, things like that. So if you'd like to find out more, go to their website, CaribouCon.com. 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It's open to everybody. Come on by tonight or tomorrow or Sunday and check things out. See what it's all about.
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0: 2020 weather today is going to be like it was yesterday. It's going to be nice and sunny. It's going to be beautiful. High today, 23. Low tonight, 9 degrees. Same through the weekend. It's going to be a good one. Here's July Talk, Push and Pull on the GOATs.

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1: Good morning, I'm Dale Taylor. A man accused of discharging a firearm in a residence in the Quesnel area has been ordered to stand trial. 53-year-old Paul Plummer is scheduled to go to trial March 9th next year. Plummer is charged with discharging a firearm with intent to wound or disfigure, careless use or storage of a firearm, and possession of a firearm without a license and or registration. The charges are in connection with an incident in the early morning hours in December 2025. Quesnel RCMP responded to a report of a gunshot inside a residence in the 2500 block of Red Bluff Road. RCMP also say a search warrant was conducted later and 13 firearms were seized. A prescribed burn could begin as early as today, west of Williams Lake in the Chilcotin near Risky Creek. The BC Wildfire Service, in collaboration with the Caribou Chilcotin Natural Resource District, will conduct an ecosystem restoration burn at the north end of Cotton Road. It'll cover 29 hectares, and the BC Wildfire Service says it'll continue periodically until October 31st. Smoke and flames may be visible to motorists traveling along Highway 20 and possibly to surrounding residences as well. Ignitions will only proceed with favorable weather and atmospheric venting, allowing smoke to clear quickly. BC Conservative leader Carrie Lynn Finley says she's not going anywhere. She responded yesterday to reports that some Conservative caucus members have asked her to step down. Ongoing divisions in the party have led to 9 MLAs quitting the caucus, citing concerns over Finley's leadership style and judgment. Finley says she takes responsibility for the recent departures from her party.
2: I am the leader. Whatever happens as the leader, you take responsibility for. There have been adjustments, there have been changes.
1: Finley says her party is ready if Premier David Eby calls an early election. Having a look at sports, the Williams Lake Slow Pitch League has their Kings and Queens tournament this weekend to finish the season. The Kings side begins play tomorrow morning at 9 a.m. with 9 teams in the division, and the Queens begin play tomorrow morning at 10 with 8 teams taking to the field. Proceeds from the tournament will be donated to the Williams Lake Slow Pitch League for field upgrades. The Central Interior Kart Series racing finishes in Quesnel this weekend with racing at Caribou Raceway Park next to the Goldpan Speedway. This is the fifth time they've raced at the track in Quesnel this season, with previous events in June, July, and August. The Quesnel Goldtown Showdown is this weekend for the Bucking Around BC Series. Last weekend, the mini rodeo competition was at Williams Lake at the Stampede Grounds, and tomorrow it'll be at Alex Fraser Park. There'll be bull riding, steer riding, wild horse racing, wild pony racing, and mini bareback. The gates at the Alex Fraser Park open at 3 p.m. tomorrow, with the action beginning at 4. In the NFL last night, Buffalo quarterback Josh Allen opened Highmark Stadium by throwing 3 touchdown passes and running for 2 more in a 41-31 victory over Detroit. The opening ceremonies included performances of the U.S. and Canadian national anthems. Buffalo's 41 points were the third most by a team in its regular season stadium debut. Get news alerts direct to your inbox. Sign up at MyCaribouNow.com. I'm Dale Taylor. Today's forecast says it'll be foggy this morning, then sunny with a high of 23. Clear tonight, becoming partly cloudy after midnight with a low of 9. A mix of sun and cloud tomorrow, clearing late in the morning at a high of 23. In the Caribou right now, 100 mile 4, Williams Lake 8, Quesnel 5. Well, we've got more tickets to give away to that get-together at the CN Center a week from tomorrow, ahead by a century. And that's that look back 10 years ago at the final Tragically Hip concert that was in Kingston, Ontario, before they finished up and Gord passed away. And it also features the live band The Hip Experience to do a great tribute to the Tragically Hip. So that's what we got coming up. I got more tickets to give away to it. Today, I want you to text in a key word. Two of the members of the band have the same first name. What is that first name? 4 letters. Send it on in, and you'll be entered to win 2 tickets to go and see Ahead by a Century and The Hip Experience at the CN Center on the 26th. We're going to take those entries to our Go text line, 250-398-2336. The key word is the first name of 2 members of the band. 2 members of the Tragically Hip, of the 5, share the same first name. Unbelievable. So send that on in right now. You'll get a message right back that says you've got it going right. Let's see if we get anybody in just yet. Nobody's in just yet. Anyway, Monday we'll name the winners of these tickets. So good luck in entering today.

0: Oasis. I got a whole bunch of tour dates set up for next year. Nothing in Vancouver just yet. A lot of dates all over the place, but nothing. The closest you're going to get is Vegas, if you want to go see them. 7:40 is the time, 20 minutes, and then it's going to be 8 o'clock on this Friday morning. Time for Last Night on Late Night.
1: And last night, photographers captured Trump on Air Force One looking at a poster that says Kennedy Center demolished. Take a look at this. It's real. Ooh. Usually when Trump is demolishing something on Air Force One, it's a bucket of KFC. During a speech in North Carolina, Trump said high gas prices are a very inexpensive price to pay for the war. Then his teleprompter said, hold for booing.
2: Researchers at Anthropic said, one of them said he believes there was more than a 10% chance AI could end all human life. But don't worry, because President Trump has assured us that this threat to our existence is nothing more than a hoax. He said the robots will not be taking over the world, which is exactly what the president says at the beginning of the movie, where the robots take over the world. Meanwhile, Trump's advisors are worried about it. According to the Wall Street Journal, senior officials in the White House have been meeting almost daily to discuss ways of convincing the president to put up more guardrails against AI to protect us. They're calling it Operation Take Away Grandpa's iPad. And
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0: 2020 weather today. I'll get to that in just a moment. Our sunrise today was 6:48. Our first sunrise after 7 o'clock in the morning is going to be next week on Saturday, the 26th. Getting later with the sun rising. And our next, our sunset tonight, 7:15. And I got a sunset. Is that going to be wrong? That doesn't look right. Anyway, what's going on with the 2020 weather? So try to figure out what's going on with the sunset. It's going to be sunny today. A little bit of fog in some of the usual areas you might find out there. I saw a little bit of fog earlier this morning when I checked the Drive BC webcam at Dragon Lake. So you see a little bit of fog in that area. You might still see it hanging around. Anyway, sunny today with high 23. Low tonight, 9 degrees with a few clouds. Sunny tomorrow, high 23. Sunny on Sunday. And a high of 23. Well, Sunday says a mix of sun and cloud. But yeah, for the most part, great looking days. I only see showers maybe next week on Thursday. Maybe. 7:44 on the GOAT right now.

0: night.
1: They're pretty reckless when I wake up. This is the GOAT. Last night, did you catch that NFL game between Buffalo and Detroit that was played in Buffalo at the brand new stadium? They had Bare Naked Ladies singing the national anthem, and it went a little bit like this. This is from an audience member who was there, and the Americans just cheered it crazily at the end. But there are a lot of Canadians there, too. I thought the rendition was okay. Anybody who can sing the national anthem, I don't know. They've got it over on me because I play music. I can't sing music. 7:53 on the GOAT. News, weather, and sports at 8 o'clock this morning.
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1: Good morning, I'm Dale Taylor. A trial date has been set for a man accused of discharging a firearm in a residence in the Quesnel area. 53-year-old Paul Plummer returns to court March 9th next year. Plummer is charged with discharging a firearm with intent to wound or disfigure, careless use or storage of a firearm, and possession of a firearm without a license and or registration. Quesnel RCMP responded to a report of a gunshot inside a residence in the 2500 block of Red Bluff Road at around 5 a.m. in December 2025. Police say no one was hurt during the incident and say a search warrant was conducted and 13 firearms were seized. 100 Mile House and area residents don't have access to their emergency room again. Interior Health yesterday announced a temporary service interruption at the 100 Mile District General Hospital's emergency department. Emergency services were unavailable from 7 o'clock last night until 8 o'clock this morning. This will be the 38th time this year that the ER has been closed in 100 Mile. The Union of BC Municipalities is raising concerns that a potential snap election this fall could overshadow local government elections. Speculation has run wild that Premier David Eby could take advantage of the current chaos within the BC Conservatives and call an election immediately. The BC NDP have only a one-seat majority. UBCM President and Prince George City Councillor Corey Ramsey says adding a provincial campaign on top of the municipal elections already scheduled for October 17th will just confuse people.
2: My message to Premier Eby right now is to respect the local government election process and ensure that this can continue uninterrupted.
1: Eby said Wednesday an election call could be coming. Over in sports, the Quesnel River Rush begin the BC Hockey Conference season on home ice this weekend, hosting Revelstoke. Last weekend, the Grizzlies were winners in Quesnel over the River Rush 7-2 in a game that had 102 minutes in penalties. The games are tonight and tomorrow night, 7 o'clock at the West Fraser Center. The Williams A. Mustangs will have to wait until next weekend to begin the season, hosting Nelson Friday night and Summerlin Saturday night. The last stock car racing of the season in the Caribou is tomorrow in Quesnel at the Gold Pan Speedway. It's the Fall Classic Invitational and will feature the finale of the Tri-City Series, currently led by Williams Lake's Donnie Kunkka, who's looking to repeat winning that championship. Spectator gates open tomorrow at 2 p.m. Qualifying is at 3, and the racing starts at 4. Tonight at the track at the end of Oval Road in Quesnel, there'll be practice for the racers from 5 until 7 p.m. The Toronto Blue Jays, with 9 games remaining, visit Texas in a crucial 3-game series starting at 5:05. Both the Blue Jays and Rangers are 2 games behind the final wild card spot in the American League. Last night in the NFL, Buffalo beat Detroit 41-31. Josh Allen threw for 3 touchdowns and ran for 2 more to lead the 2-0 Bills. Week 16 of the CFL season kicks off today at 4:30 with Montreal at Hamilton. The 7-6 BC Lions, with 5 regular season games left, play their next game 1 week from today, Friday, September 25th at 7:30, when they host the 8-5 Saskatchewan Roughriders. Get news alerts direct to your inbox. 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I'm Dale Taylor.
0: The Goat News brings you the details you need, focusing on the caribou first. When it's happening here, you'll hear it from Goat News.
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1: Caribou Chilcone weather today, fog dissipating this morning, then sunny with a high of 23. Tonight clear, becoming partly cloudy after midnight. Low tonight 9 degrees. Tomorrow, a mix of sun and cloud, clearing late in the morning and a high of 23. In the Caribou right now, Quesnel 5, Williams Lake 8, 100 Mile 4.
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Everlast and What It's Like. This is the go. We've got Gloria Sons. We've got the Beastie Boys still to go. Did get a message about half-price deals that there are still some good half-price deals days left. Well, they're all good deals. They're all 50% off. What am I talking about? We've got them for going skiing at Mount Timothy Recreation Resort. If you'd like to get some deals, they've got seniors half-day pass and full-day pass. That's for those ages 65 to 79. 50% off. Get grandma and grandpa up there going skiing and taking it all in, or boarding. I guess seniors go boarding too. But anyway, 50% off is a pretty good deal. You should probably just get the full day one, because the full day one is normally about $60 to get it on for just under $30. The half day pass for the senior is $47.25. It's on for $23.63. There are also some junior passes left. And that's for those skiers who are ages 6 to 12 at Mount Timothy. And we got a couple of those left as well. Normally, they go ski for the full day for $49.60. Well, we've got them on for $24.80. Got a couple of those. It is going to snow eventually, and you're going to sit there going, hey, we should go skiing. Now, what about those half passes we got, those half-price deal passes we've got? Go on over and have a look, because at 10 o'clock this morning, no longer will those passes be available. The website you want to check out, myhalfpricedealsnow.com. 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

0: here's the Goats Concert Connection. Who's playing when and where in the BC interior? And the big shows coming to the Lower Mainland. Now, here's what's on.
1: Here's what we got going on the concert listings. 5440 is in Oliver tonight at the District Wine Village. Bunch of folks are going down for tomorrow night's show. Foo Fighters, Queens of the Stone Age in Vancouver at the BC Place. It's going to be a big one. Next week on Tuesday in Prince George, Default with Wide Mouth Mason. I'm going to be naming some ticket winners to go to that show coming up at about 8:30 this morning. So listen in for that. Could be you. Others that we've added to our listings on our website. I'll give you that address in just a moment here. We got Honeymoon Suite with a few shows. Matthew Good and I, Mother Earth, around BC. Kim Mitchell. Finger 11 with the Econoline Crush. Theory of a Dead Man with Mammoth. Metallica.

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4: What's going on with that weather today? It is going to be another sunny, beautiful day. Blue sky all over the place. A little bit of fog this morning in some areas. Didn't seem too much. I saw a little bit of Dragon Lake on the Drive BC webcams. Other than that, it's going to be another great-looking day. 23 the expected high today and tomorrow. And sunshine and clear skies and all that really nice stuff. It's really nice to be able to be that way. It's a little chilly in the morning on the bike ride in, but otherwise, I'll take it. I'll take it. Big Sugar on the way here at Kings of Leon on the GOAT.

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1: Good morning, I'm Dale Taylor. A man accused of discharging a firearm in a residence in the Quesnel area has been ordered to stand trial. 53-year-old Paul Plummer is scheduled to go to trial March 9th next year. Plummer is charged with discharging a firearm with intent to wound or disfigure, careless use or storage of a firearm, and possession of a firearm without a license and or registration. The charges are in connection with an incident in the early morning hours in December 2025. Quesnel RCMP responded to a report of a gunshot inside a residence in the 2500 block of Red Bluff Road. RCMP also say a search warrant was conducted later and 13 firearms were seized. A prescribed burn could begin as early as today, west of Williams Lake in the Chilcotin near Risky Creek. The BC Wildfire Service, in collaboration with the Caribou Chilcotin Natural Resource District, will conduct an ecosystem restoration burn at the north end of Cotton Road. It'll cover 29 hectares, and the BC Wildfire Service says it'll continue periodically until October 31st. Smoke and flames may be visible to motorists traveling along Highway 20 and possibly to surrounding residences as well. Ignitions will only proceed with favorable weather and atmospheric venting, allowing smoke to clear quickly. BC Conservative leader Carrie Lynn Finley says she's not going anywhere. She responded yesterday to reports that some Conservative caucus members have asked her to step down. Ongoing divisions in the party have led to 9 MLAs quitting the caucus, citing concerns over Finley's leadership style and judgment. Finley says she takes responsibility for the recent departures from her party.
2: I am the leader. Whatever happens as the leader, you take responsibility for. There have been adjustments. There have been changes.
1: Finley says her party is ready if Premier David Eby calls an early election. Having a look at sports, the Williams Lake Slow Pitch League has their Kings and Queens tournament this weekend to finish the season. The Kings side begins play tomorrow morning at 9 a.m. with 9 teams in the division, and the Queens begin play tomorrow morning at 10 with 8 teams taking to the field. Proceeds from the tournament will be donated to the Williams Lake Slow Pitch League for field upgrades. The Central Interior Kart Series racing finishes in Quesnel this weekend with racing at Caribou Raceway Park next to the Goldpan Speedway. This is the fifth time they've raced at the track in Quesnel this season, with previous events in June, July, and August. The Quesnel Gold Town Showdown is this weekend for the Bucking Around BC Series. Last weekend, the mini rodeo competition was in Williams Lake at the Stampede Grounds, and tomorrow it'll be at Alex Fraser Park. There'll be bull riding, steer riding, wild horse racing, wild pony racing, and mini bareback. The gates at the Alex Fraser Park open at 3 p.m. tomorrow, with the action beginning at 4. In the NFL last night, Buffalo quarterback Josh Allen opened Highmark Stadium by throwing 3 touchdown passes and running for 2 more in a 41-31 victory over Detroit. The opening ceremonies included performances of the U.S. and Canadian national anthems. Buffalo's 41 points were the third most by a team in its regular season stadium debut. Get news alerts direct to your inbox. Sign up at MyCaribouNow.com. I'm Dale Taylor. Today's forecast says it'll be foggy this morning, then sunny with a high of 23. Clear tonight, becoming partly cloudy after midnight with a low of 9. A mix of sun and cloud tomorrow, clearing late in the morning at a high of 23. In the Caribou right now, 100 mile 4, Williams Lake 8, Quesnel 5. I've got to name some names. Some winners for those tickets to go and see Default in Prince George at the CN Center next week. That is going to be a great show at the CN Center. It's Default, and if you entered through our website, we got a chance for you to win some tickets. Now, we do have a winner we're going to be naming a little later on that is the one that wins the tickets, plus also the accommodation of the Pomeroy and also gas cards to get you there from our friends at Four Rivers Co-op. So that's still to come. But I do have winners of tickets. And those winners, if you want to go over to our GOAT Facebook page, get the names right there as well if you want to double check. Melody Scott, Cheryl Toth, Lydia Bateman, Arthur Green, and Jordan Cook. They've each won a pair of tickets. Melody Scott, Cheryl Toth, Lydia Bateman, Arthur Green, and Jordan Cook. And they're going to be off to see Defaults. The show celebrating the 25 years of their album, The Fallout. So there you go. Check the GOAT Facebook page to find out if your name was one of those that was the winner. Here's Default on the GOATs.

0: Default, wasting my time. This is the GOAT. You go on over to our GOAT Facebook page. You're not going to waste your time. You'll be able to see the five winners of the tickets to go to the Default concert in Prince George at the CN Center next week on Tuesday. Congratulations to them. And on we go now to what is next. Oh, hit the button, Dale. Go.
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2: In January 1996, Bono and his family were on vacation as guests of fellow musician Jimmy Buffett. Buffett had been extolling the awesomeness of genuine Jamaican jerk chicken, so the decision was made to pick some up. The fact that they were in Miami was no problem because Buffett had a Grumman HU-16 Albatross flying boat he called Hemisphere Dancer. He got it cheap from the U.S. Navy. Buffett, Bono, his family, Island Records head Chris Blackwell, and a co-pilot piled into the plane and set course for Montego Bay. But once they arrived, they found that the water was too rough to land, so they diverted to Negril. However, this diversion was unannounced, and when local authorities saw the plane bobbing in the water, they assumed it belonged to a drug runner. So they opened fire. More than 100 rounds were fired at the plane, with several hitting the fuselage and one shattering the windscreen. Fortunately, no one was hurt and no one was charged, and soon everyone hightailed it back to Miami. There's no word on whether Bono got his jerk chicken.
1: The ongoing history of new music with Alan Cross.
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0: Gee, what a surprise. Going to be sunny again today. Sunny tomorrow. Sunny on Sunday for the most part. Does say, actually, a mix of sun and cloud. High today, tomorrow, and Sunday going to be 23. Overnight lows, about 9 tonight, 7 tomorrow, and about 6 on Sunday night. Otherwise, it's going to be great. It'll look great. Going to be nice. Still could get a sunburn. I could still get a sunburn. 8:42 on the GOAT on a Friday morning. George Thorogood.

0: Blink 182, First Date, Bad to the Bone, George Thurgood, and the Destroyers just in before that. Hey, it's the first day today for the Quesnel Art Trail. 7th annual Art Trail is on the go today, and if you want to find out more, there's a lot of information on the Quesnel and District Community Arts Council's Facebook page. They've actually got the guidebook there in digital form. 34 local businesses will feature artwork by 36 local artists. Now, the vast majority of those businesses are right downtown, and the guidebook has the map, and it shows you all the places where things are happening. And it's also got the locations a little ways out of the downtown core of Quesnel where you're going to have to go to see more of the artwork. And it's got a bunch of stuff in there. It's got a word find. It's got biographies of all the artists and business advertisements. Pretty cool stuff. 7th annual Quesnel Art Trail starts today and wraps up on the 2nd of October. So it's only on for 2 weeks. So you got to get out there and take it in. It starts today. Have a look to find out more. The Quesnel and District Community Arts Council on Facebook.
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1: Good morning, I'm Dale Taylor. A trial date has been set for a man accused of discharging a firearm in a residence in the Quesnel area. 53-year-old Paul Plummer returns to court March 9th next year. Plummer is charged with discharging a firearm with intent to wound or disfigure, careless use or storage of a firearm, and possession of a firearm without a license and or registration. Quesnel RCMP responded to a report of a gunshot inside a residence in the 2500 block of Red Bluff Road at around 5 a.m. in December 2025. Police say no one was hurt during the incident and say a search warrant was conducted and 13 firearms were seized. 100 Mile House and area residents don't have access to their emergency room again. Interior Health yesterday announced a temporary service interruption at the 100 Mile District General Hospital's emergency department. Emergency services were unavailable from 7 o'clock last night until 8 o'clock this morning. This will be the 38th time this year that the ER has been closed in 100 Mile. The Union of BC Municipalities is raising concerns that a potential snap election this fall could overshadow local government elections. Speculation has run wild that Premier David Eby could take advantage of the current chaos within the BC Conservatives and call an election immediately. The BC NDP have only a one-seat majority. UBCM President and Prince George City Councillor Corey Ramsey says adding a provincial campaign on top of the municipal elections already scheduled for October 17th will just confuse people.
2: My message to Premier Eby right now is to respect the local government election process and ensure that this can continue uninterrupted.
1: Eby said Wednesday an election call could be coming. Over in sports, the Quesnel River Rush begin the BC Hockey Conference season on home ice this weekend, hosting Revelstoke. Last weekend, the Grizzlies were winners in Quesnel over the River Rush 7-2 in a game that had 102 minutes in penalties. The games are tonight and tomorrow night, 7 o'clock at the West Fraser Center. The Williams A. Mustangs will have to wait until next weekend to begin the season, hosting Nelson Friday night and Summerlin Saturday night. The last stock car racing of the season in the Caribou is tomorrow in Quesnel at the Gold Pan Speedway. It's the Fall Classic Invitational and will feature the finale of the Tri-City Series, currently led by Williams Lakes Donnie Kunkka, who's looking to repeat winning that championship. Spectator gates open tomorrow at 2 p.m. Qualifying is at 3, and the racing starts at 4. Tonight at the track at the end of Oval Road in Quesnel, there'll be practice for the racers from 5 until 7 p.m. The Toronto Blue Jays, with 9 games remaining, visit Texas in a crucial 3-game series starting at 5:05. Both the Blue Jays and Rangers are 2 games behind the final wild card spot in the American League. Last night in the NFL, Buffalo beat Detroit 41-31. Josh Allen threw for 3 touchdowns and ran for 2 more to lead the 2-0 Bills. Week 16 of the CFL season kicks off today at 4:30 with Montreal at Hamilton. The 7-6 BC Lions, with 5 regular season games left, play their next game 1 week from today, Friday, September 25th at 7:30, when they host the 8-5 Saskatchewan Roughriders. 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
1: Caribou Chilcone weather today, fog dissipating this morning, then sunny with a high of 23. Tonight clear, becoming partly cloudy after midnight. Low tonight 9 degrees. Tomorrow, a mix of sun and cloud, clearing late in the morning and a high of 23. In the Caribou right now, Quesnel 5, Williams Lake 8, 100 Mile 4.
0: On your marks, get set. Here comes another hour of great rock on the GOAT.

Bad Company on the Goats. Feel Like Making Love. Just got to settle down there for a little bit. This is early in the day. Don't be, again, too excited here. Hey, listen, I wanted to pass along to you some of the stuff I saw from last weekend's 29th annual Chimney and Felker Green Jacket Golf Tournament. That was last weekend at the Fireman's Fairways. Great success. The unique thing about this tournament, everybody goes home with a prize, which is really, really nice. If you had a great shot, good. If you had a great round, excellent. Everybody gets a prize. Some of the winners included, on the ladies' side, Michelle Weir had the lowest score, and on the men's side, it was Neil Sutherland. On the ladies' side, for closest to the pin, Tammy French won that one, and Neil Sutherland picked up that one. Steve Margetts was the 50-50 draw winner. Nice going, Steve. And Dave Peaver won an annual golf membership. That was a little ways outside Williams Lake for the Chimney and Felker Community Green Jacket Golf Tournament that was played last week, and I know a bunch of those folks. It's always fun to be able to have those fun kind of golf tournaments. Let's get back to the music. Here's Alice in Chains on the Goats.

0: The Goats in 100 Mile House at 99.7 with the music of Kansas. If you've ever wanted to find out what's going on with the South Caribou Health Foundation, they're going to be having a get-together coming up next week on Thursday. They were kind of in the news a little bit this morning because the ER, the emergency department, was closed at 100 Mile from last night till this morning. South Caribou Health Foundation on display at the 100 Mile Community Hall next week on Thursday the 24th from 3:30 till 5:30. You can stop on by and see what the South Caribou Health Foundation is all about and how you can maybe help out. So there you go. 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

0: Linkin Park, the emptiness machine on the goat at the end of a long stretch of music. Can you go in this morning? I've got some tickets for that tragically hip get-together ahead by a century, the look back at the anniversary of the final tragically hip concert, and also the live band The Hip Experience that do a great tribute to the tragically hip. This is going to be at the CN Center a week from tomorrow. We've got tickets to give away to get in on the draw today, and I'll make the winning announcement on Monday. I'm going to have to make it on Monday. We're going to be asking you to text in the keyword. I'm not going to tell you what the keyword is. The keyword is the first name of two members of the band. You should know this. It's four letters. What is the first name of two members of the band? Who would think you got a band and two of the members, you know, you got five members of the band, two of them have the same first name? If you know the name, text it in right now to our GO text line, 250-398-2336. 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

0: That's the Rolling Stones and In the Stars. If you like to work under pressure, have I got something for you. Half Price Deal is going to be ending in a little while here. 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It all ends this morning at 10 o'clock. We want to thank those businesses that partnered with us. 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And some, it is their first time. 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

0: Dexter in the Moon Rocks freaking out on the goat in Quesnel 94.9. This is the weekend for the Touch a Truck get-together at the Child Development Center in Quesnel. It's going to be on the way tomorrow. Touch a Truck 10 to 2 is going to be happening tomorrow at the CDC. They're going to have a few other things as well. This is really cool because they get all these great vehicles there that are, for the most part, giant, and you just see them from a distance, and kids are just fascinated by them. Who wouldn't be, right? So Craig's Table is going to have some food. Sugary Sweet's going to be there. The raffle, the obstacle course. They got some music. CDC Tours, Tours of the Child Development Center in Quesnel. 50th anniversary celebration gets going tomorrow at about 11:30. If you'd like to find out more, have a look for them on social media. The Quesnel Child Development Center and the Touch a Truck event on the way tomorrow.
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0: Land of Confusion Disturbed. Hey, we don't want any confusion. We want to get you the real deal. All about a great contest we've got starting up on Monday. Monday here on the Goat, you got a chance to win a $1,000 gift certificate towards tires. It's that time of year where you're switching over to the winter tires. And you're thinking, I think my tires are okay, I think. But maybe they aren't. It'd be good to really be able to have this in your back pocket, just in case. Maybe get that all right. $1,000 gift certificate towards tires from Tirecraft in Williams Lake, formerly known as Downtown Service. They're on Mackenzie Avenue, and they are teaming up with us. They've rebranded as Tirecraft and are celebrating by giving away a $1,000 gift certificate towards new tires. We got that Tirecraft contest starting on Monday, so listen in to the Goat to find out how you can be a part of it and maybe be our big winner.
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0: That is the mountain from Finger 11. Well, it's the weekend. We are ready to go. What is happening this weekend? Yeah, there's a lot of stuff on the go for the Williams Egg Legion. I had Al Trank in the studio a few days ago from the Legion 139 in Williams Egg. He's the first vice president, was talking about a bunch of events coming up this weekend. It's their centenary, the open house weekend. And they've got a great dinner. They've got all kinds of stuff on the go. You should have a look. They got the breakfast coming up on Sunday from 8:30 till 11:30. And just, you know, a heck of a lot of stuff. Look for them on social media. When I was talking to Al when he was in the studio, I said, you know what? If I'm driving around and I can't remember the times and stuff, he says, just go to the social media page for the Williams Lake 139 Legion. Find out more right there. And come on by the Legion. You come on by the Legion today, they're going to have food ready to go. They got relaxed ways to get in. You remember how you used to have to get somebody to come on over and sign you in, then they'd buzz the door and let you in? No, they don't do that anymore. So it's really open to everybody. The Legion celebrating 100 years, and they'd love to have you come on by. Look for the Williams Lake 139 Legion on Facebook.
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0: This is the goat, the headstones, when something stands for nothing. Another chance for you to get in on that Tragically Hip ticket giveaway. Ahead by a Century. That is the look back at their final concert in Kingston, Ontario. That was 10 years ago. 10 years ago. So they're going to be showing that at the CN Centre Saturday next weekend, the 26th. And it'll also feature the tribute band, The Hip Experience. They'll all be on stage. You could be there too. All you got to do to get in on this draw for the two tickets is to tell me the name of two of the band members. Two of the band members have the same first name. How often does that happen where you've got a band of five and two of them have the same first name? I want that short version sent in. Four letters. You know it. Send it into our, that keyword, send that into our Go text line right now, 250-398-2336. We're going to take all those entries right through until, I don't know, 7 or 8 o'clock tonight. And Monday, we're going to name the winner. There you go. The Go text line brought to you by Caribou Ski Source for Sports, Williams Lake.
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0: style. Look out for me. Got to watch out for the mud racing vehicles as the back 40 beatdown is going to get going at the 100 mile horsepower ranch. It's a full weekend of mud racing. Gates open for racers, pits, pit crews, and campers at 9 o'clock this morning. Tech got going a little while ago at 11 o'clock. The J-Hook drivers meetings at 1:30 this afternoon. And the spectator shuttle goes 3:15 to 4 o'clock, 6:30 to 7 o'clock tonight. They got weekend racing tomorrow. You know what? They've got the 100-mile horsepower ranch on Facebook. And the tentative schedule is right there if you want to see what's going on. Maybe today. Or maybe tomorrow. Or maybe you can only make it on Sunday. The 100-mile horsepower ranch just a little ways outside 100 Mile in Forest Grove. And the back 40 beatdown is on the go today, tomorrow, and Sunday. Sunday.
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0: Coming up at high noon today, it is going to be the news, sports, and weather. It's going to be a great weekend. Maybe we'll see you at the racetrack. We got the racing coming up in Quesnel at the Gold Pan Speedway tomorrow. Maybe we'll see you there. We got that hockey coming up for the Quesnel River Rush and the BC Hockey Conference against Revelstoke. Tonight at 7 o'clock, tomorrow at 7 o'clock. Got a whole bunch of stuff on the go, so I'll be out there. I'll be out there. Maybe we'll get a selfie together. Maybe we'll do that. Be able to show everybody what's that all about when we get back together again. I don't think I'm not going to be in on Monday. We're going to be heading down to Kamloops. So, have a nice weekend. See you Tuesday. Bye for now.
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1: I'm George Henderson. A trial date has been set for the accused in a large drug bust in Quesnel. 25-year-old Barbin Japau is due back in court on November 12th. 2 days have been set aside for his trial. Japau is facing numerous charges, including possession of a controlled substance for the purpose of trafficking, possession of a weapon for dangerous purpose, flight from police, resisting arrest, assaulting a police officer, and dangerous operation of a vehicle. The charges were laid following an incident in August of 2024. RCMP say they attempted to stop a vehicle on Carson Avenue, but the white SUV then took off at a high rate of speed. Police say it was then seen driving dangerously on Anderson Drive and narrowly missed causing a collision. The vehicle was eventually stopped while heading south on Highway 97 with the use of a spike belt. RCMP say the driver then ran from the vehicle, but was quickly apprehended with the assistance of a police dog. Police say they seized a replica handgun, more than 1.3 kilograms of suspected fentanyl, other assorted illicit drugs, ammunition, and more than $7,000 in cash. A resounding yes. On the final day of the UBCM convention in Vancouver today, the City of Prince George's resolution on the reinstatement of the Northern and Rural Homeowner Benefit received unanimous support. Councillor Ron Palillo says while there is no longer a carbon tax in BC, homeowners in our region face unique geographical challenges compared to the rest of the province.
2: Our argument is that actually the fact that the carbon tax is gone is good, but we still incur higher costs. We incur higher transportation costs, higher gas costs, higher heating costs. It just costs more to live where we are than pretty much any other areas in British Columbia.
1: Earlier this year, the province announced the $200 benefit was being repealed as of January 1st, 2027. Ottawa says Prime Minister Mark Carney spent the last couple of days deepening ties with trusted allies during his visit to France and the United Kingdom. In a speech to the European Parliament, he proposed a new partnership between Canada and the EU that is far deeper and more integrated, a unique alliance anchored in common values that respects complementary strengths and systems and enhances sovereignty and prosperity. He says Canada and the EU are not fair-weather allies and do not pursue zero-sum deals. He adds deeper cooperation in critical minerals, defense industries, energy, and AI would reinforce both Canada and the EU's strategy of autonomy and sovereignty. Carney adds deeper people-to-people ties would allow young people to live, work, and study where they want in Canada or the EU, while a more integrated, seamless market for financial services would broaden choice and reduce costs for people. In sports, the BC Hockey Conference season begins tonight for the Quesnel River Rush. They will host the Revelstoke Grizzlies at 7 o'clock at the West Fraser Center. The same two teams will also play in Quesnel tomorrow night. The Williams Lake Mustangs won't play their first game until next weekend when they will host Nelson and Summerland. The 100 Mile House Wranglers, now playing in the new Western International Junior Hockey League, will begin their season on the road south of the border. 100 Mile will visit Spokane tonight, Castlegar on Saturday night, and then Oliver on Sunday afternoon. The Wranglers' first home game is next Friday night at the South Caribou Rec Center. On the diamond today, the Toronto Blue Jays will begin a critical three-game series in Texas. Right now, both teams are two games behind the Chicago White Sox for the final wild card spot in the American League. Chicago will host Detroit this weekend. In the CFL tonight, Montreal will visit Hamilton. The 7-6 BC Lions are idle this week. Caribou weather for this afternoon, sunshine and a high of 24 degrees in Quesnel, 23 in Williams Lake, 22 in 100 Mile House. And then for tonight, clear skies, fog patches developing overnight, a low of 2 in Quesnel and 100 Mile House, 5 in Williams Lake. 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

It's the Smashing Pumpkins Disarm right here on the GOAT. Disarm, not to be confused with dat leg. Okay, it's Friday. I think we're having fun. Speaking of having fun, getting punched in the nards is not a good time, and that happened in a BC Lions game, so let's talk about it. Coming up next, first, it's Jimmy Leather Jacket on the GOAT.

0: Wide Mouth Mason with Smile right here on The Goat. Good afternoon to you and a welcome to Friday. Good afternoon to everybody except for BC Lions player Josh Haggerty, who I think has been suspended for 2 games after he punched an opposing player in the groin, in the sensitive spot, the Royal Jewels. I don't know what you want to call it on the radio, but that's where he punched a guy 2 times. Punched him right in the sensitive spot. And I guess this player's it's not funny. No laughing matter. The opposing player from the Montreal Alouettes like has to have surgery or something like that, potentially life-altering complications, because that's not a place you're supposed to get hit. So Josh Haggerty, and it's all caught on video. Man, you can't even, that's not football right there. I got to say, I thought that, you know, don't you wear like a jock strap and a cup and all that sort of thing? Does that not protect against nard punches?
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0: Kaleo on the Goat with Rock and Roller. Good afternoon to you. This is such a bizarre story. So I came across this story about a Great Dane in Revelstoke that had to be emergency evacuated from a mountain because the owners of this Great Dane took it on a hike up a mountain. That does not seem like an agile dog that should be traversing a mountain, right? A Great Dane is like a small horse. They should just, you know, pad around on flat ground once in a while and otherwise just lay around your house. Isn't that the ideal place for a Great Dane to be? Then I read the story and found out this Great Dane is 10 years old. That's the end of its life expectancy. Great Danes are so big, their life expectancy is 7 to 10 years old. You're taking a senior citizen Great Dane up a mountain? Seems a little irresponsible.
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1: 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Welcome

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1: I'm George Henderson. A trial date has been set for the accused in a large drug bust in Quesnel. 25-year-old Barbin Japau is due back in court on November 12th. 2 days have been set aside for his trial. Japau is facing numerous charges, including possession of a controlled substance for the purpose of trafficking, possession of a weapon for dangerous purpose, flight from police, resisting arrest, assaulting a police officer, and dangerous operation of a vehicle. The charges were laid following an incident in August of 2024. RCMP say they attempted to stop a vehicle on Carson Avenue, but the white SUV then took off at a high rate of speed. Police say it was then seen driving dangerously on Anderson Drive and narrowly missed causing a collision. The vehicle was eventually stopped while heading south on Highway 97 with the use of a spike belt. RCMP say the driver then ran from the vehicle, but was quickly apprehended with the assistance of a police dog. Police say they seized a replica handgun, more than 1.3 kilograms of suspected fentanyl, other assorted illicit drugs, ammunition, and more than $7,000 in cash. A young black bear was relocated from 100 Mile House. RCMP say they were notified that the animal was in the vicinity of 7th Street back on September 9th. Police say after several other reports of the bear's travels, it was located a few blocks away up a tree. A conservation officer was called in and the bear was tranquilized and transported out of the area. RCMP are asking that the community ensure that they are not leaving items out that may attract bears, and if bears are seen, to contact conservation via the RAP line. A resounding yes on the final day of the UBCM convention in Vancouver today. The City of Prince George's resolution on the reinstatement of the Northern and Rural Homeowner Benefit received unanimous support. Councillor Ron Palillo says while there is no longer a carbon tax in BC, homeowners in our region face unique geographical challenges compared to the rest of the province.
2: Our argument is that actually the fact that the carbon tax is gone is good, but we still incur higher costs. We incur higher transportation costs, higher gas costs, higher heating costs. It just costs more to live where we are than pretty much any other areas in British Columbia.
1: Earlier this year, the province announced the $200 benefit was being repealed as of January 1st, 2027. Peter Milibar is the new leader of Centre BC as a group of former BC Conservative MLAs joined forces with the party. Mike Bernier said on Friday he is stepping aside as leader, saying it's the right thing to do. Centre BC goes from having zero sitting MLAs in the legislature to eight. The new members include Eleanor Sturco, who was booted from the Conservatives last fall. The seven other members, including Milibar, quit the Conservative caucus in recent weeks over frustrations with leader Carrie Lynn Finley. The BC Conservatives, meanwhile, have ousted three caucus members amid ongoing internal party divisions. Carrie Lynn Finley says Claire Ratté, Trevor Helford, and John Rustad are no longer in the caucus. It comes after Ratté publicly criticized Finley's leadership on social media. Ratté says that she was among 10 Conservative MLAs who have asked Finley to step aside as leader. She also disputes that Finley has the ability to remove any caucus members. Halford served as interim leader before Finley was elected. Rustad stepped down as leader back in December. In sports, the BC Hockey Conference season begins tonight for the Quesnel River Rush. They will host the Revelstoke Grizzlies at 7 o'clock at the West Fraser Centre. The same two teams will also play in Quesnel tomorrow night. The Williams Lake Mustangs won't play their first game until next weekend when they will host Nelson and Summerland. The 100 Mile House Wranglers, now playing in the new Western International Junior Hockey League, will begin their season on the road south of the border. 100 Mile will visit Spokane tonight, Castlegar on Saturday night, and then Oliver on Sunday afternoon. The Wranglers' first home game is next Friday night at the South Caribou Rec Center. On the diamond today, the Toronto Blue Jays will begin a critical three-game series in Texas. Right now, both teams are two games behind the Chicago White Sox for the final wild card spot in the American League. Chicago will host Detroit this weekend. In the CFL tonight, Montreal will visit Hamilton. The 7-6 BC Lions are idle this week. Caribou weather for this afternoon: sunshine and a high of 24 degrees in Quesnel, 23 in Williams Lake, 22 in 100 Mile House. And then for tonight, clear skies, fog patches developing overnight, a low of 2 in Quesnel and 100 Mile House, 5 in Williams Lake. 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

Green Day on the GOAT. Welcome to paradise. Good afternoon to you. Happy Friday to all those who celebrate. Coming up next, to get you looped back in as to what we're talking about in this big old crazy world of ours, we've got Last Night on Late Night. First, though, it's JJ Watt.

0: It's Alanis Morissette on the GOAT with You Learn. 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
1: And last night, photographers captured Trump on Air Force One looking at a poster that says Kennedy Center demolished. Take a look at this. It's real. Ooh. Usually when Trump is demolishing something on Air Force One, it's a bucket of KFC. During a speech in North Carolina, Trump said high gas prices are a very inexpensive price to pay for the war. Then his teleprompter said, hold for booing.
2: Researchers at Anthropic said, one of them said he believes there was more than a 10% chance AI could end all human life. But don't worry, because President Trump has assured us that this threat to our existence is nothing more than a hoax. He said the robots will not be taken.

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0: The Watchmen, all uncovered right here on The GOAT. Good afternoon to you, and a happy Friday to all those who celebrate. Okay, we are giving away one final pair of tickets for Ahead by a Century, the Tragically Hip experience happening at the CN Center a week from tomorrow. It's next Saturday, September 26th at the CN Center. It's going to be a real good time. How do you get your name in the draw for this final pair of tickets, you ask? Well, Mr. Dale Taylor, always sneaky. Here's what he's done. Okay, you got to text us the keyword that we're looking for. You got to text us, 398-2336. What is the first name that two members of the Tragically Hip share? Not the full, the four-letter version. Two members of the Tragically Hip share the same first name, four letters long. I leave it in your capable hands. 398-2336. Get your name in the draw for those final tickets to the Hip Experience.
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8: 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Run.

0: Alice Cooper. School's out. Just kidding. School's back in. What is going on with this Hellebuck situation in Winnipeg? This guy, goaltender, doesn't show up for training camp because he wants to get traded. But unfortunately, here's the situation he's put himself in. He signs a 7-year extension contract. I think this was supposed to be the start of the third year of that contract. And he doesn't want to play for Winnipeg anymore. He's got a full no-move clause in his contract, but he's only willing to go to, like, one of, I think, 6 or 7 teams down south, all of which, every team he wants to get traded to, already has an excellent goaltender. So I don't know what, you know, if you're trading a goaltender, you have to trade to somebody who doesn't have an excellent goaltender. Honestly, I think if you've got a no-move clause in your contract and you demand a trade, poof, that clause should disappear and you should just get dealt anywhere.
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1: I'm George Henderson. The accused in a large drug bust in Quesnel is scheduled to go to trial. 25-year-old Farben Japao is due back in provincial court on November 12th. Japao is facing several charges, including possession of a controlled substance for the purpose of trafficking, possession of a weapon for dangerous purpose, flight from police, resisting arrest, assaulting a police officer, and dangerous operation of a vehicle. RCMP say they attempted to stop a vehicle on Carson Avenue back in August of 2024, but the white SUV then took off at a high rate of speed. Police say it was then seen driving dangerously on Anderson Drive and narrowly missing causing a collision. The vehicle was finally stopped while heading south on Highway 97 with the use of a spike belt. RCMP say the driver then ran from the vehicle, but was quickly apprehended with the assistance of a police dog. Police say they seized a replica handgun, more than 1.3 kilograms of suspected fentanyl, other assorted illicit drugs, ammunition, and more than $7,000 in cash. Peter Miliband is the new leader of Centre BC, as a group of former BC Conservative MLAs joined forces with the party. Mike Bernier said on Friday he is stepping aside as leader. Centre BC goes from having zero sitting MLAs in the legislature to eight. The new members include Eleanor Sturco, who was booted from the Conservatives last fall. The seven other members, including Miliband, quit the Conservative caucus in recent weeks over frustrations with leader Carrie Lynn Finley. The BC Conservatives have ousted three caucus members amid ongoing internal party divisions that already led to nine MLAs quitting. Vista Radio's provincial reporter Emily Joveski has more.
2: BC Conservative leader Carrie Lynn Finley says Claire Rattay, Trevor Halford, and John Rustad are no longer in the caucus. It comes after Rattay publicly criticized Finley's leadership on social media. Rattay says she was among 10 other Conservative MLAs who have asked Finley to step aside as leader. She also disputes that Finley has the ability to remove any caucus members. Halford served as interim leader before Finley was elected, and Rustad stepped down as leader in December. Finley has refused calls for her to step down, saying she's not going anywhere. Emily Joveski, Vista News, Vancouver.
1: BC is delaying the planned expansion of the provincial sales tax to professional services, ranging from accounting to security. The changes were set to take effect on October 1st. Premier David Eby says the PST on professional services won't be implemented until BC is no longer facing uncertainty from U.S. tariffs. Business and industry groups had called for a halt to the expansion, saying it would increase expenses during an already challenging time. The expansion was expected to increase the province's annual revenues by about $261 million this fiscal year. The province is currently forecasting a record $13.8 billion deficit. In sports, the BC Hockey Conference season gets underway tonight for the Quesnel River Rush. They will play host to the Revelstoke Grizzlies. Puck drop is at 7 o'clock at the West Fraser Center. The same two teams will also play in Quesnel tomorrow night at 7. The Williams Lake Mustangs, meanwhile, won't play their first game until next weekend when they host Nelson and Summerland. The 100 Mile House Wranglers, now playing in the new Western International Junior Hockey League, will begin their season on the road. 100 Mile will visit Spokane tonight, Castlegar on Saturday night, and then Oliver on Sunday afternoon. The Wranglers' first home game is next Friday night at the South Caribou Rec Center. On the diamond tonight, the Toronto Blue Jays will open up a crucial three-game series in Texas against the Rangers. Right now, those two teams are tied in the standings, both two games behind the Chicago White Sox for the final wildcard spot in the American League. Chicago will host Detroit this weekend. In the CFL tonight, Montreal plays in Hamilton. The BC Lions are idle this week. The last stock car racing of the season in the Caribou is tomorrow night in Quesnel at the Gold Pan Speedway. It's the Fall Classic Invitational and will feature the finale for the Tri-City Series, currently led by Williams Lake's Donnie Kunkka, who's looking to repeat winning the Tri-City Championship. The Spectator gates will open tomorrow at 2. Qualifying is set for 3, and then racing will follow at 4. Caribou weather for today, mostly sunshine. A high of 24 degrees in Quesnel, 23 in Williams Lake, 22 in 100 Mile House. And then for tonight, clear skies, fog patches developing overnight. A low of 2 in both Quesnel and 100 Mile, 5 in Williams Lake. Get news alerts direct to your inbox. 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

Sky, Mother Earth, another Sunday on the GOAT. Good afternoon to you. If you like movies that are tense, that are exciting, maybe excessively gory, well, I've got just the thing for you. Resident Evil comes out today. Let's talk about it. First, though, Danny, California, the Red Hot Chili Peppers on the GOAT.

might be cute and fuzzy, but keep dog food for the dogs. Be sure to store all pet food indoors to keep bears out of the doghouse. A bear safety message from the goat.

0: his way. And so that casted a bit of a shadow of doubt. People are like, is it going to be good? Is it going to miss the mark? Apparently, it absolutely hits the mark. 95 minutes long. It's pedal to the metal. Have you on the edge of your seat the whole time. Rated 14A, gory violence, coarse language, frightening scenes, and a good bit of humor as well. Resident Evil. Check it out in theaters this weekend if you just want the edge of your seat.
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0: Remember the winter that was, followed by the spring that wasn't?
1: Yeah, neither do we.
0: Summer sizzles
1: on the Goat.

0: Jimi Hendrix, Foxy Lady. I can't hear that song without thinking about Wayne's World. Garth has that scene in the diner where he dances to that song to impress his crush. Okay, I found this online. I thought this was so funny. There are two kinds of people. The ones that pack 6 days before a trip and the ones that wake up day of and realize they need to do a load of laundry and they marry each other. I think that's so funny because I've recently been just looking at my own marriage and realizing how different my wife and I are. Like, my wife never relaxes. Like, she is almost incapable of relaxing. She wants to be working and doing stuff all the time. And she married me, a guy who never wants to do anything. I am at my most peaceful when I am doing nothing. I took 5 days off in November because I want to sit in my underwear and do nothing for a week. That's who she married.
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0: It's the Tragically Hip Boots or Hearts right here on the GOAT. Boots or Hearts, what about laughs? It's time for your afternoon comedy break, this time featuring Dane Cook.
1: I'll tell you what dream used to scare me when I was a little kid. Used to actually totally give me nightmares. Remember those Kool-Aid commercials? Where that big talking bowl of punch, he would come crashing through your f***ing wall in your living room. You wouldn't even know he's a...
2: Oh, yeah. Oh, yeah. Oh, yeah.
1: Right? And the little kids were all excited. Yes, yes. And then they would drink out of him after debris fell in his open, dumb head. He would pour himself. Oh, yeah. Oh, yeah. Him in his crazy tights. I don't like that. I don't like where juice wears tights. It's a horrible combination, a bowl of juice wearing tights. If that was me, I'd be like, no, you fix that wall before my dad gets home from work. He's gonna beat me with a belt. He's not gonna believe a talking bowl of fruit punch came in here. You stupid idiot. Yeah, coming through the wall is real f***ing cool. Using the front door is cool. Don't touch me, you drink. Don't touch me, you giant beverage. You are sweating or condensating. I will kick you in the tights and you will go down. You're very top heavy.
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1: I'm George Henderson. $163,978. That's how much money was raised during this year's Cops for Cancer Tour de North event. The money will go to the Canadian Cancer Society for Childhood Cancer Research and funding important support programs like Camp Good Times. A dozen participants traveled 850 kilometers over 7 days. Throughout the tour, riders were welcomed by schools, businesses, community groups, volunteers, and supporters. The journey wrapped up in Williams Lake yesterday. Highway 97 just south of Quesnel, down to single lane earlier this afternoon due to an accident, is now completely open. RCMP, BC Ambulance, and the Quesnel Fire Department were all called to a two-vehicle collision near Quartz Road just after 3:30. Everything was cleared up by around 4:15. No word on any injuries. Both vehicles suffered some damage. A trial date has been set for the accused in a large drug bust in Quesnel. 25-year-old Barbin Japau is due back in court on November 12th. 2 days have been set aside for his trial. Japau is facing numerous charges, including possession of a controlled substance for the purpose of trafficking, possession of a weapon for dangerous purpose, flight from police, resisting arrest, assaulting a police officer, and dangerous operation of a vehicle.